down. Do you sing a sweet mellow, seldom ever in a bellow, and you're really gonna see everything you say and everything you do is gonna hang around a little while, because it's really be true if I ever get blue, and I know we're doing so do you, and never worry a minute, cause I know, don't you know, the blues are multicolored, all depending on how you dig them and depending on your outlook. Well, let me see, weary blues, sad blues, glad blues, false blues, all kinds of blues, plenty of different kinds of hues, yeah, sure, but the only

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What a laugh. 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I let her turn me down. Say, can't we be friends? But by that day, I acted like a kid out of school. What a fool. Now I see this is the end.

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Gary, Indiana, Gary, Indiana, Gary, Indiana, that's the town that knew me when. If you'd like to have a logical explanation how I happened on this elegant syncopation.

Such things should never happen, but we die. The swallow finds an oak to nest her young. Defenseless between the earth and the sky. Uncounted beneath the vast, indifferent sun. A mother holds her baby to her breast. She trusts in you, yet does not dare to breathe. As the baby sparrow falls from its nest. As the mighty oak does not appear to see. Such things should never happen, but they do. Beside a little box, a mother cries. The swallow seeks to build its nest anew. The oak tree lifts its branches to its eyes.

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The river too shallow, the ocean too deep. You smile at your suffering, the sweetest reprieve. Why did you leave us? Why did you leave? You kick off your sandals and shake out your hair. It's torn where you're dancing, it's torn everywhere. It's torn on the right and it's torn on the left. It's torn in the center, which few can accept. It's torn where there's beauty, it's torn where there's death. It's torn where there's mercy, but torn somewhat less. It's torn in the highest, from kingdom to crown. The messages fly, but the network is down. Bruised at the shoulder and cut at the wrist, the sea rushes home to its thimble of mist. The opposites falter, the spirals reverse, and Eve must re-enter the sleep of her birth. And up through the system, the worlds are withdrawn from every dominion the mind stood upon. And now that it's over, and now that it's done, the name has no number, not even the one. Gather the pieces, all scattered and lost, the lie in what's holy, the light in what's not. The story's been written, the letter's been sealed. You gave me a lily, but now it's a field.